You just enjoyed a piece by Vivaldi that's originally a concerto for two oboes. We, of course, heard trumpet there with John Wallace and John Miller. Simon Wright led the Philharmonia Orchestra. If you've just found us, you have found the world's greatest music here in Western New York and Southern Ontario on BTPM Classical. We've got music next by Cécile Chaminade. She was the first woman to receive the Legion of Honor in France in 1913. That is that country's highest honor. Fellow composer Ambroise Thomas said, "This is not a woman who composes, but a composer who is a woman." I think that's a compliment. Cécile Chaminade's Concertstück, or concert piece, in C-sharp minor for piano and orchestra, is played here by British pianist Danny Driver with the Scottish Symphony Orchestra, led by Rebecca Miller.

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0: The BBC Scottish Symphony Orchestra, conductor Rebecca Miller, and pianist Danny Driver center stage there on a work by the French composer Cécile Chaminade. We heard her concert piece for piano and orchestra. I'm Genevieve Randall. It's great to share this music with you here on this Monday on BTPM Classical. On this Victoria Day for some, a march to march the picnic basket, perhaps, back to its home after your long weekend. The March of the Little Tin Soldiers. It's music by Gabrielle Pierney from the BBC Philharmonic in a moment.
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Gabriel Pierné's music from the BBC Philharmonic, Juanjo Mena conducting that piece, The March of the Little Tin Soldiers. This is BTPM Classical, and we make it possible for you to listen in a number of ways. A great way to do that at your desk as you're checking email or at work is by heading online to the website, btpm.org/classical. Mozart's music is next, but this is the elder Mozart, Leopold Mozart, the father of the famous Wolfgang Amadeus. Jacek Music featured here with Daniel Kertelowitz and the Buffalo Philharmonic Orchestra on this concerto, conducted by Joanne Folletta.

A Leopold Mozart concerto there. We featured musicians Jacek Muzik with Daniel Kertelowitz and the Buffalo Philharmonic Orchestra, led by Joanne Folletta. I'm Genevieve Randall. It's beautiful to have you here tonight on BTPM Classical, some of the world's greatest music here. Now, this next piece has a very special significance. In order to enhance a student production at a university in the Karelian region of Finland, Jean Sibelius was called in. He wrote this music to accompany that production. This was various scenes that students were depicting of the history of Finland. Listen for the brass in the opening movement, the nostalgic mood in the middle, and the energy of the closing march. The Sibelius Karelia Suite here. This is the New Zealand Symphony Orchestra, Pietari Inkinen conducting.

0: A Finnish conductor there leading Finnish music, Pietari Inkinen with the New Zealand Symphony Orchestra. That's the Karelia Suite, written by Jean Sibelius. Not a super long piece, but a nice hefty suite, patriotic Finnish music. If there's something larger that you're looking for, a big full symphony, a huge concerto, how about trying out the big one at one? Marty Wimmer brings you that Monday through Friday at 1 p.m. It might be something you've never heard, or it might be an old standby, but it is always something big.
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0: I'm Genevieve Randall. Beautiful music for cello written by Pablo Casals coming up this hour. That's about 25 minutes into this hour. We start here with Mozart's music for chamber ensemble. This particular piece is a flute quartet, so we've got Paolo Robeson here, featured with members of the Tokyo Quartet.

The Tokyo Quartet playing that music with Paula Robeson, written by Mozart. W.A. Mozart's work there, his flute quartet number 4 in A major. This is the world's greatest music here in Western New York and Southern Ontario on BTPM Classical. We bring you Mozart actually each weekday morning. It's called the Mozart Block. Listen Monday through Friday at 9 o'clock. Right now, Franz Liszt's music, his second Hungarian Rhapsody here. Here's the Israel Philharmonic Orchestra.

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0: The Hungarian Rhapsody No. 2 by Franz Liszt. You heard the Israel Philharmonic Orchestra with conductor Zubin Mehta here on BTPM Classical. I'm Genevieve Randall. It's great to share this music with you, and music next, especially for the mellow cello. The City of Birmingham Symphony Orchestra cellos and Sheku Kane Mason, along with Guy Johnston, made a recording of a number of cello pieces. We'll hear one written by a cellist, the Pablo Casals Sardana, coming up.
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The Sardana, written by Pablo Casals. Other cellists playing it, though. That was Sheku Kane Mason and Guy Johnston featured in that recording from the City of Birmingham Symphony Orchestra cellos. 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Thank you to all of our members. The Baroque-era British composer Robert Woodcock not only composed and played music, but was also a painter. One of his works is in the National Maritime Museum. It's a painting of a battle between English and Dutch ships. Now, one of the three instruments that he played himself was the oboe. So we will hear oboist Neil Black here with Robert Woodcock's music, the Oboe Concerto No. 12, joined by the Thames Chamber Orchestra.

Oboe music there featuring Neil Black and the Thames Chamber Orchestra. Michael Dobson was the conductor. That's a concerto written by Robert Woodcock, a Baroque era British composer. Thanks for listening to BTPM Classical. You can also listen by streaming the service. In fact, through your car audio system, if you've got Bluetooth, just hook in your phone and make sure that you've got that free BTPM Listen app. The picturesque scenes next, a suite of music here by Jules Massenet. We'll hear the Monte Carlo National Opera Orchestra with John Elliott Gardner conducting.

0: Composer Jules Massenet's Picturesque Scenes, or Orchestral Suite No. 4. That was the Monte Carlo National Opera Orchestra with conductor John Elliott Gardner. I'm Genevieve Randall. Glad you're listening to BTPM Classical. Looking ahead, a string quartet, wind, chamber music, and a piano trio. A great chamber set in the next hour on Late Night with Peter Hall.
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3: Tonight's four Czech chamber works trace a journey from identity to memory, from grief to renewal. Dvořák opens with music rooted in national pride. Janáček looks back on youth with restless nostalgia. Smetana gives us a trio born of personal loss, and Suk brings it home with a quartet that climbs from darkness into light. Four Czech composers facing four emotional situations. Good evening, and welcome to Late Night, Monday night edition, where for 2 hours from 10 to midnight, we're all about chamber music. You know, small groups, intimate settings, one player to a part, trios, quartets, quintets, that sort of thing. Thanks for listening. I'm your host, Peter Hall. Tonight we'll hear Janáček's Mladý, which translates to youth, a late-in-life reflection on Janáček's own youth, some bittersweet nostalgia written when he was in his 70s. Smetana's piano trio in G minor, directly inspired by the death of his beloved eldest daughter, Bedřiška, one of the most overtly grief-stricken works in the whole chamber repertoire. And we'll close with Suk's String Quartet, Opus 31. Written as a deeply personal response to profound loss, as Suk lost both his father-in-law, Dvořák, and his wife, Otilka, Dvořák's daughter, both in quick succession. So tonight, on BTPM Classical, let's start with Josef Suk's teacher and father-in-law, Dvořák, and hear the Stamets Quartet play Dvořák's String Quartet No. 10 in E-flat, known as the Slavonic Quartet, which, as you'll hear, while celebrating Czech and Slavic identity, carries a sense of longing and nostalgia for the homeland.

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On Late Night here on BTPM Classical, we heard the Stamitz Quartet play Dvorak's String Quartet No. 10 in E-flat, known as the Slavonic Quartet, which, as you heard, while celebrating Czech and Slavic identity, carried that sense of longing and nostalgia for the homeland. In a moment, Leoš Janáček looks back on his youth. But first, I want to talk to my fellow chamber music fans, including you. Those of you who join me here on Late Night Mondays, the next BTPM Classical Live on Stage features the East Aurora Chamber Music Festival in a program called Travels Through the Continent. Hear chamber works by Brahms, Ravel, Turina, Sarasate, and more. Join Marty Wimmer and me, Peter Hall, and some of our favorite chamber music players Sunday, June 7th at 2 p.m. right here at Buffalo Toronto Public Media. 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Now back to music. Janáček's Mladý, which translates as youth, is a late-in-life reflection on his own youth, written when Janáček was in his 70s. Good for him. And it's tinged with a little bittersweet nostalgia. The Vienna Wind soloists perform.

0: on BTPM Classical with the Vienna Wind Soloists. We heard Leos Janáček's Mladý, which translates to youth, a work he wrote when he was in his 70s, looking back. Tonight's four Czech chamber works trace a journey from identity to memory, from grief to renewal. Dvořák opened with music rooted in national pride. Janáček looked back on his own youth with restless nostalgia. And after the ID break, Smetana will give us a trio born of personal loss. And then Suk brings it home with a quartet that climbs from darkness into light. Four composers facing four emotional times.
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0: Welcome back. I'm your late night, Monday night chamber music host, Peter Hall. Bedřich Smetana's piano trio in G minor, directly inspired by the death of his beloved eldest daughter, Bedřiška, is one of the most overtly grief-stricken works in all of chamber music. The Beaux-Arts Trio plays Smetana's piano trio in G minor.

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music directly inspired by the death of the composer's beloved eldest daughter, Bed Shishka, one of the most overtly grief-stricken works in all of chamber music. The Beaux-Arts Trio played Bedřich Smetana's Piano Trio in G minor. Smetana's trio is grief-stricken, and so is our final Czech work this evening, Suk's String Quartet, Opus 31, written as a deeply personal response to profound loss, as Suk lost both his father-in-law, Dvořák, and his wife, Otilka, Dvořák's daughter, both in quick succession. Now, when you think on how Dvořák so liked his student Suk that he would invite him to the family home for dinner, which is where young Josef met Otilka and they first fell in love, it must have been such an emotionally fulfilling life, making the death of his teacher, father-in-law, and his wife all the more tragic. On BTPM Classical, let's hear Josef Suk's String Quartet, Opus 31, as performed here by the Minguet Quartet.

on BTPM Classical, our final work on this edition of Late Night, celebrating all Czech composers, we heard Josef Suk's String Quartet, Opus 31, written as a deeply personal response to the loss of both his father-in-law, Dvořák, and his wife, Otilka. That performance was by a professional German string quartet named after the 18th century Spanish philosopher, Pablo Minguet, who believed that art should be accessible to everyone. We believe that too. 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I'm Peter Hall, asking you to visit btpm.org and click on the red Give Now button, or open the BTPM Listen app and same button, Give Now. 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
3: Good morning, I'm Mark Swartz. The Buffalo Sabres fell to Montreal 3-2 in overtime last night, a real heartbreaker at KeyBank Center. Fans all over understandably disappointed, but the loss brought an end to an impressive comeback season, one that saw the Sabres surge back into contention after a slow start. So, now it's looking forward to next year. And weather-wise, we're looking forward to mostly cloudy skies in the morning, breezy, a chance of showers early on, but then more sun later in the day. Highs from the upper 70s near the lake, mid-80s inland. Right now, mid to upper 60s around town, 17 Celsius in Toronto. Ronald Brautigam starts things off musically this morning, the Rondo in G by Beethoven.

Professor Ronald Brautigam. Yeah, when he isn't touring, he's teaching at the University of Music in Switzerland, passing on his expertise to the next generation. Ronald Brautigam there in the recording of the Rondo in G by Beethoven on BTPM Classical. 610, Mark Swartz here. Big one at one today. Marty Wimmer will have Igor Stravinsky's Pulcinella. And right now, we'll have the Symphony in A by Josef Myslivicek.

0: Matthias Bamert with the London Mozart Player, Symphony in A by Josef Bislivicek on BTPM Classical. Good morning, I'm Mark Swartz. It's 6:19, a mostly cloudy start, breezy, chance of showers in the early hours, and then mostly sunny from late morning on, highs upper 70s near the lake, mid-80s inland. Overnight lows in the mid-50s with some showers and chance of thunderstorms overnight, and that will be continuing into the morning tomorrow, but then mostly sunny again in the afternoon. Highs not quite as warm, only in the mid-60s tomorrow. That's about where we are right now. 65 in Buffalo, 69 in Jamestown, 18 Celsius in Toronto.
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2022 arrangement by Simon Parkin of the old classic Falling in Love Again, Friedrich Hollander music. The two cellists there, Shaku Kanamason and Hannah Roberts, and BTPM Classical. Well, 2 hours from now, we'll be speaking with Joanne Folletta from the BPO, Joanne's Classical Corner at 8:30. I don't know if Joanne was ever told when she was younger that women just don't conduct. Well, one girl that was told that was Adeline de la Martinez, but she said, no, we're not going with that. She persisted. Cuban-born, she emigrated to the U.S., eventually over to England. She made history as the first woman to conduct at the BBC Proms in 1984. She founded her own record label, as she said, to combat neglect of women composers, Latin American music, and other diverse voices. Here is Adeline de la Martinez conducting the BBC Philharmonic. It's the first movement of Ethel Smythe's Serenade in D.

0: The BBC Philharmonic, conducted by Odelina de la Martinez. First movement from the Serenade in D by Ethel Smythe on BTPM Classical. 640, Mark Swartz here. We're in the mid to upper 60s around town, 18 Celsius. Had a little rain overnight around where we live, Elmwood Village area. And the forecast calling for another chance of showers early on and then becoming mostly sunny from late morning on. We're in the mid to upper 60s now, 18 Celsius in Toronto, heading up to the upper 70s near the lake, mid 80s again inland.
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Thorn-Torn Lips, the name of the song. Bob Berkman's piece there, former WNED host Bob Berkman. He wrote that, and it was performed there by Yavar Makashev, BTPM Classical. Good morning, I'm Mark Swartz, 6:45, 15 away from our morning toast, our daily celebration, 7 o'clock this morning. Lots of ways to listen to BTPM Classical besides radio. 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Vienna Chamber Ensemble performing the Divertimento No. 1.

0: Vienna Chamber Ensemble, Divertimento No. 1 by Mozart on BTPM Classical. Of course, 2 hours from now, we'll have a big Mozart block at 9 o'clock to start off the workday. And the morning toast is right after this break. I'm Mark Swartz. We've got mostly cloudy skies, a breezy start, and a chance of showers early on, then mostly sunny from late morning on. Highs upper 70s near the lake, mid-80s inland. Overnight lows tonight in the mid-50s with showers and a chance of thunderstorms. Those could linger into the morning tomorrow, but then it will become mostly sunny again in the afternoon tomorrow, but much cooler. Highs only in the mid-60s tomorrow. And that's where we are presently, 64 in Buffalo, 68 in Jamestown, 18 Celsius in Toronto.
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0: It's the Morning Toast. For fans who had followed the Star Wars series since 1977, Star Wars Episode 3, Revenge of the Sith, provided that long-awaited connection to A New Hope. It explained the origins of the Empire, the extinction of the Jedi, and the separation of the Skywalker twins. So our morning toast is for Star Wars Episode 3, as it was this day, May 19th, in 2005, that Revenge of the Sith premiered.

John Williams music from the original soundtrack of Star Wars Episode III, our morning toast for that very film. It was this day in 2005 that it premiered. Morning toast on BTPM Classical. Well, good morning. I'm Mark Swartz. It's 7:08. We have another BTPM Classical live on stage event coming up. It's Sunday, June 7th, 2 o'clock in the afternoon. It features the East Aurora Chamber Music Festival, a program called Travels Through the Continents. We'll hear chamber works by Brahms, Ravel, Turina, and more. Once again, it's Sunday, June 7th, 2 o'clock in the afternoon. Tickets are free. Can't get better than that. But you need to reserve them at btpm.org/events. Octet number 2 up next by Carl Stamitz. Here's Consortium Classicum.

Some later 18th century music by Carl Stamitz, Octet No. 2, Consortium Classicum performing on BTPM Classical. 7:20, I'm Mark Swartz. Buffalo Sabres fell to Montreal 3-2 in overtime last night at KeyBank. Fans in the arena, canal side, at home, understandably disappointed. But the loss brought an end to an impressive comeback season, one that saw the Sabres surge back into contention after a slow start. So thank you, Buffalo Sabres, and we look forward to next year. We're in the mid to upper 60s right now around town, 19 Celsius in Toronto, starting out mostly cloudy, some pretty dramatic skies out in the looking at the traffic cameras this morning. It will be breezy. There is a chance of another shower early on, then mostly sunny from late morning on. Highs again, upper 70s near the lake to the mid 80s inland. Right now we are in the upper 60s, about 19 Celsius in Toronto. Off to school request coming up in about 9 minutes, 7:30 this morning.

0: Christoph von Dohnányi and the Cleveland Orchestra, third movement from the Symphony No. 6 by Antonín Dvořák on BTPM Classical. I'm Mark Swartz, off to school request, next.
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0: When Johann Sebastian Bach composed his Keyboard Concerto No. 1 way back in 1739, it was written for the harpsichord. In fact, all the keyboard works by Bach composed back then were for harpsichord or organ. And Robert in Youngstown wants the original stuff this morning. So here's the Allegro movement from Bach's Keyboard Concerto No. 1, performed by Apollo's Fire Baroque Orchestra and harpsichordist Jeanette Sorrell.

Apollo's Fire Baroque Orchestra with Jeanette Sorrell playing the harpsichord, Keyboard Concerto No. 1, the third movement by Johann Sebastian Bach. Off to school request, and that's coming from Robert in Youngstown. Thank you, Robert, for that. We'd love to play something for you, too. 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It's 7:40 now. Good morning. I'm Mark Swartz. We've got some clouds around. It will be a breezy morn with a chance of showers early on, and then a mostly sunny day from late morning on, and warm again. Upper 70s near the lake, mid-80s inland. We'll take another day of that and enjoy it, because tomorrow it's a little bit of a switch. Tonight, mid-50s with showers, thunderstorms moving in and continuing into the morning. It will be mostly sunny in the afternoon tomorrow, but again, highs only in the mid-60s tomorrow afternoon. 65 right now in Buffalo, 68 in Jamestown, 19 Celsius in Toronto. Here's Johann Strauss Jr.'s Lagoon Waltz.

Mikhail Dietrich with the Slovak Radio Symphony Orchestra of Bratislava. That's from an operetta by Johann Strauss Jr., A Night in Venice. And that was the Lagoon Waltz, 1883 music, BTPM classical. 7:49, I'm Mark Swartz. Thank you for listening with us this morning, getting your day started with us, listening on the radio or streaming. We're streaming in a lot of different ways. That smart speaker you have, just tell it to play BTPM classical.

0: Manfred Friedrich playing flute with Hartmut Hanschen and the CPE Bach Chamber Orchestra. Flute Concerto No. 3 by Frederick the Great on BTPM Classical. I'm Mark Swartz. A pleasant morning, mid to upper 60s and 19 Celsius in Toronto. Starting out mostly cloudy, breezy. There's a chance of another shower early on, then mostly sunny from late morning on. Upper 70s near the lake, mid 80s inland. Handel's music coming up, but straight ahead, the Skater's Waltz, right after this.
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The Academy of St. Martin in the Fields, Neville Marriner conducting the Skater's Waltz by Emile Waldteufel, 1882 music on BTPM Classical. Good morning, I'm Mark Swartz. It's 8:08 now. Well, he must have been quite the fascinating guy to know. Christopher Hogwood, we know him through his recordings of him conducting. But dig a little deeper and you'll find that he once planned to become an archaeologist. He studied Greek, Latin, philosophy at Cambridge, and kept a large research library, books, and paintings in his home. Who knew? Christopher Hogwood passed away at age 73 in 2014. Here he is conducting the Handel and Haydn Society, 1989 recording, Handel Concerto Grosso in D.

Beautifully done by Benjamin Grosvenor, the Ave Maria after Schubert by Franz Liszt on BTPM Classical. I'm Mark Swartz. It's 8:21. We're about 9 away from our conversation with Joanne Folletta from the BPO. Joanne's Classical Corner coming up at 8:30. Buffalo Sabres fell to Montreal 3-2 in overtime last night at KeyBank Center. Disappointed fans, understandably so. But the loss brought an end to an impressive comeback season, one that saw the Sabres surge back into contention after a slow start. So thank you, Buffalo Sabres, and we look forward to next year. We've got some clouds and sun, breezy. There's a slight chance of an early shower still in the forecast, but otherwise mostly sunny from late morning on. Highs in the upper 70s near the lake, mid-80s inland. Showers, chance of thunderstorms tonight, lows in the mid-50s. And a cooler one tomorrow with a chance of showers and thunderstorms in the morning and then mostly sunny in the afternoon. Highs only in the mid-60s tomorrow. That's about where we are right now, 65 in Buffalo, 68 in Jamestown, 19 Celsius in Toronto. Here's Gustav Holst's Walt Whitman Overture.

0: Joanne Folletto with the Ulster Orchestra, Walt Whitman Overture from 1899 by Gustav Holst on BTPM Classical. And speaking of Joanne, we'll be speaking with her next.
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0: Joanne Folletto from the Buffalo Philharmonic is here. It's Joanne's Classical Corner, and I'm Mark Swartz. And this is primarily a program about music, but sometimes we branch out. Today it's food.
3: Food. You know, there are a lot of national days about food.
0: Oh, yeah, there are.
3: You know, it's hard to resist this one, so let's celebrate it.
0: All right.
3: National Devil's Food Cake Day.
0: Nice.
3: I always think about how I used to love devil dogs when I was a kid. And devil's food is a very special chocolate taste because it gets its darker color from the fact that it's made with baking soda.
0: Oh.
3: All the chocolate cakes are not.
0: Hmm.
3: And it uses cocoa instead of chocolate squares,
0: Okay. Making
3: it very fluffy.
0: Oh.
3: So that's the specialness of devil's food. It's, of course, a big contrast to Angel's Food Cake, which had already been invented, but this was even more delicious. You know, there's a lot of chocolate cakes around, and sometimes people say, oh, that's devil's food. But no, I want to say it's not devil's food cake unless it's made with baking soda and cocoa.
0: Right.
3: So, thinking of devil's food cake, of course, my thoughts turned to music because some of the most fun and the greatest music has been written about the devil.
0: Right.
3: No, one has to laugh, but it's not surprising because music about the devil or with the devil in mind tends to be in a minor key, highly charged, frightening, and very dramatic. So no wonder composers find the subject magnetic. It's kind of unlimited scope for the imagination and a chance to revel in some musical fire and brimstone. And you can even use the devil's tritone, which is an augmented fourth that was supposedly banned by the church.
0: Oh.
3: If you go to your piano and play middle C and then play an F sharp, you will hear what the devil's interval is.
0: Okay.
3: There are a lot of works about the devil. Gounod, Faust, Tartini, The Devil's Trill, Violin Sonata, Berlioz, The Damnation of Faust, Saint-Saëns, Danse Macabre, one of my favorites, Liszt, Mephisto Waltz, Boito, Mephistopheles, Meyerbeer, Robert the Devil, Mussorgsky, Night on Bald Mountain. All of these are so dramatic. They're people's favorites because of that. Stravinsky wrote a very famous chamber piece called The Soldier's Tale. It tells the tale of a young soldier who's coming back from battle to visit his mother, and he's tired, and he sits down by a brook, and he plays his violin. He's got a little violin in his pack, and he plays his violin. The devil is listening to him, and he's drawn to that violin. And he says to the soldier, "Give me your fiddle, and I'll give you a book." And the soldier says, "I can't read. What use is a book to me?" He said, "Well, other people will help you with this. This book tells what the future will bring."
0: Oh.
3: It was a book that told the future.
0: Mm-hmm.
3: So he does, and with a very sad ending. That little violin was his soul that he sold to the devil. The famous Devil's Trill Sonata by Baroque composer Giuseppe Tartini in 1713 is associated with the devil because of a specific thing that happened to Tartini. And then he was insistent that this happened to him. His own account, that the devil appeared to him in a dream and began playing extraordinary, dazzling music with incredible technique. When Tartini woke up shaken, he immediately wrote down this music. So he maintained all of his life that he didn't write this music. The devil wrote it. So
0: I see. Well,
3: let's listen to a little of that. Now, remember, this is

the devil in 1713, while it might not sound shocking to us or scary, it was very scary in 1713. So here's a little bit of that Devil's Trill Sonata.

Concert Cabal Chamber Orchestra with Nick Barr, the lead violinist there. The Devil's Trill by Giuseppe Tartini. And that is for National Devil's Food Cake Day today. And we heard all about it on Joanne's Classical Corner with Joanne Folletta from the BPO. The replay of the program and the music this afternoon is at 5:30 here on BTPM Classical. It's 8:39. I'm Mark Swartz. We're in the mid-60s around town, a little warmer in the southern tier, 19 Celsius in Toronto. Breezy, clouds and sun, maybe a pop-up shower this morning, too. Highs from the upper 70s near the lake to the mid-80s inland. Here's Consortium Classicum, Parthian D minor by Franz Anton Hofmeister.

fun work there, played by the Consortium Classicum Ensemble, the Parthia in D minor by Franz Anton Hofmeister on BTPM Classical. I'm Mark Swartz. We're about 7 away from our Mozart block at 9 o'clock to kick off the workday. And of course, if you're on the computer, you can listen online at btpm.org/classical, one of the many ways that we are streaming. A prelude by Debussy up next called Footsteps in the Snow, and it's performed here by Jean-Yves Thibaudet.

0: Jean-Yves Thibaudet with Footsteps in the Snow from the Preludes by Claude Debussy from Book One. That was number 6. And we heard it on BTPM Classical. Marty Wimmer is going to have Stravinsky's Ballet from Act One of Puccinella. It's the big one at 1 today. A great way to start the afternoon. Of course, Stratton Rawson has The Oasis at 5, 30 minutes of that soothing blend of music for the drive home. And straight ahead to kick off the workday, the Mozart Block.
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0: Morning, I'm Mark Swartz. So you're going to have a little soiree this summer. Nice. Have a few friends over for some drinks, cucumber mint sparkling refresher perhaps, and a few hors d'oeuvres, maybe prosciutto wrapped asparagus. Oh, and you've got to have just the right music. So you get a small ensemble to play for an hour or so, and to your surprise, they compose a work just for the occasion, and they name it after you, McGreevy Evening Music, if your name is McGreevy. Mozart was asked to write some music for a gathering at his family friends, the Lodrons. He called it Lodron Evening Music. It's cataloged as Divertimento No. 10. And it's the Mozart Block at 9 o'clock to kick off the workday. Here it is, performed by Mozarteum Camerata Academica.

0: Chandra Vague with Mozarteum Camerata Academica kicking off the workday. The Mozart block at 9 o'clock. Mozart's Divertimento No. 10, also known as the Lodron Evening Music. I'm Mark Swartz. Our next BTPM Classical Live on Stage event, it features the East Aurora Chamber Music Festival in a program called Travels Through the Continent. 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

James Baileau on the piano with Timothy Rideout playing the viola. A 1906 arrangement by York Bowen, something he called obbligato to Beethoven's Moonlight Sonata on BTPM Classical. Well, do you like to hike in the woods? Maybe climb a mountain? I'll stick with a small hill if it's all the same to you. But if you're into mountains, you should like this next work. It's called Mysterious Mountain. It's written by Alan Hovhaness, 1955. We'll hear it performed by the Royal Liverpool Philharmonic. It's also known as his Symphony No. 2. Hovhaness has said it's not about a specific mountain, but refers to the whole idea of mountains, a metaphorical celebration of nature's majesty and the eternal.

0: BTPM Classical with Gerard Schwartz and the Royal Liverpool Philharmonic. Mysterious Mountain, the Symphony No. 2 by Alan Hovhaness. Good morning, I'm Mark Schwartz. Have you checked out the latest Born on This Day video by Marty Wimmer? They're really good. You should see them. They're on our YouTube channel, BTPM, also on the BTPM Classical Facebook page, and on TikTok, BT Public Media. Well, straight ahead, we'll hear a Haydn trumpet concerto.
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Tropic Concerto in E-flat by Franz Joseph Haydn, the Kyushu Symphony Orchestra, conducted by Kazuyoshi Akiyama, the trumpeter there, Charles Schluter. I'm Mark Swartz on BTPM Classical. Have a Romanian Rhapsody up next, George Enescu's first Romanian Rhapsody, performed here by the Scottish National Orchestra.

0: on BTPM Classical. Naima Järvi with the Scottish National Orchestra, the Romanian Rhapsody No. 1 from 1901 by George Enescu. I'm Mark Swartz, ready for a social media break. 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

He changed it to Elton John. And so now we're going to listen to a concerto armonico by Unico Wilhelm von Wassenaer, performed by Combattimento Concert Amsterdam.

from Estancia, The Wheat Dance by Alberto Ginastera. That was the Simón Bolívar Youth Orchestra, Gustavo Dudamel conducting on BTPM Classical. Well, if you've been listening to the station for any length of time, you've probably heard of the composer Unoko Wilhelm van Wassenaar. Say what? Quite a name. And that's the shortened version. The full name is Unoko Wilhelm Count van Wassenaar Obdam. But that's just too much, don't you think? Doesn't quite have the ring to it. Like Reginald Kenneth Dwight. No, it doesn't have a ring.

0: on BTPM Classical. Willem de Vriend with Combattimento Consort Amsterdam. Concerto Armonico No. 2 by Unico Wilhelm von Wassenaar. I'm Mark Swartz. Marty Wimmer's coming up at 11. He'll kick things off with music by Bach. And there's so many ways that you can listen to BTPM Classical, Marty Wimmer, and all the music here. 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

Tarantelle in A flat by Chopin. Malcolm Frager playing it for us there. Now it's the Gothenburg Symphony Orchestra Spring Song by Jean Sibelius on BTPM Classical.

0: BTPM, classical with Nema Järvi and the Gothenburg Symphony Orchestra. Spring Song from 1894 by Jean Sibelius. I'm Mark Swartz. Let's make way for Marty Wimmer. He's up next. Have a great day.
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Music that's out of this world. We've just heard Jupiter from the Planets, music by Gustav Holst, with the Chicago Symphony performing led by James Levine. And with that, good morning. I'm Marty Wimmer, following Mark Swartz here on BTPM Classical. And speaking of morning host Mark Swartz, have you seen the recent interview with Mark Swartz in the local B Group newspapers? The Amherst Bee, the Cheektowaga Bee, the Clarence Bee, the Kenton Bee, the Lancaster Bee, the West Seneca Bee, the South Towns Bee. Well, they interviewed Mark recently, and it's a very nice write-up with a picture. So get to know Mark Swartz. Check out the interview in the B Group newspapers. We have music next by Bedřich Smetana from Mavlast. Here is From Bohemia's Woods and Fields.

0: From Bohemia's Woods and Fields from Mav Lost, music by Bedřich Smetana, performed by the Czech Philharmonic, led by Václav Neumann. I'm Marty Wimmer. It's great to be with you here at BTPM Classical. It's time now for a short break and then more great music.
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on BTPM classical music from a mini-series called Band of Brothers. That was the Band of Brothers Suite, music by Michael Kamen, performed by the London Metropolitan Orchestra, with the composer himself conducting. I'm Marty Wimmer. Well, next we have music by a highly prolific Italian composer of the Baroque era. They say he wrote some 3,000 works, Antonio Caldara. Here is a Sinfonia.

0: Can you hear those overtones at the end there? Rang around the room for a while. A beautifully recorded work. We've just heard a Sinfonia in C by composer Antonio Caldara, performed by the ensemble La Serenissima. My name's Marty Wimmer. As always, glad to be with you here at BTPM Classical. And I'm hoping you've checked out the BTPM Classical blog by now. It's presented by the Toronto Symphony Orchestra. Thank you, TSO. The most recent blog post came out late last week, and I wrote it myself. It's about a recent trip I took to Nashville. Yes, the classical music guy was in the country music capital, and I did all those country music things, like going to the Hall of Fame and the Grand Old Opry, and it was amazing. 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And once again, thank you, TSO, for supporting the blog. I'm Marty Wimmer. Time for a short break and then a little music by Bach, J.C. Bach.
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A little menuetto from a wind symphony, the number 5 in E-flat by composer Johann Christian Bach, the youngest surviving son of Johann Sebastian Bach. I'm Marty Wimmer. Well, next we're going to hear music by English composer Malcolm Arnold. He lived until 2006. Here are his delightful 4 Irish dances on BTPM Classical.

Four Irish Dances by Malcolm Arnold. Bryden Thompson led the Philharmonia Orchestra. And that wraps up another great hour of music here on BTPM Classical. But don't fret, we have another great hour of music coming up after this.

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3: Good afternoon. This is BTPM Classical. My name is Marty Wimmer. Glad to be here with you today. Well, we're going to begin this hour with music by Handel. This is a Concerto Grosso, the number 12 in B minor.

Music by Handel. That was Concerto Grosso No. 12 in B minor, performed by the Guildhall String Ensemble, led by Paul Nicholson. I'm Marty Wimmer. Well, are you streaming BTPM Classical right now? 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Well, if you are, good for you. If you've discovered us on your computer, if you have downloaded the app to your phone, or if you're listening on a smart speaker, thanks for taking that step. So there are so many ways to listen to BTPM Classical now. The radio is fine, too. It's wonderful. But I like knowing that folks are finding other ways to find us. It's very important. Well, next we have some exuberant music by Beethoven. We just heard that rather intense Concerto Grosso in B minor by Handel. Here is a nice, bright, sunny, energetic, economical work by Beethoven. His Piano Sonata No. 6 in F, the Opus 10 No. 2. The pianist is Igor Levit.

0: Just a brilliant work there by Beethoven. His Piano Sonata No. 6, the Opus 10 No. 2 in F, performed by pianist Igor Levit. I'm Morty Wimmer. More music just ahead.
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A beautiful tune there. We've just heard Irish Tune from County Derry. Music by Percy Grainger, performed by the BBC Philharmonic, led by Richard Hickox. I'm Morty Wimmer. Well, next we have what is probably the most famous music by composer Jaromir Weinberger. We're going to hear the Polka and Fugue from his opera, Schwanda the Bagpiper, on BTPM Classical. This is fun.

0: Perhaps the most famous music by composer Jaromir Weinberger. We've just heard his polka and fugue from his 100-year-old opera Schwande the Bagpiper that premiered 100 years ago in 1926. In that performance, we heard the Cincinnati Pops led by Eric Kunzel. I just love that music. I hope you enjoyed it as well. I'm Marty Wimmer. We'll take a short break now and then enjoy more great music here on BTPM Classical.
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Music just right for this 19th day of May. We've just heard May Song from the Songs Without Words Book 5 by Felix Mendelssohn. We heard the Orchestra of St. Luke's conducted by Michael Stern with violinist Joshua Bell. That an arrangement of a work for piano. I'm Marty Wimmer. Well, next we're going to hear an enchanting work by the French composer Maurice Ravel. This is his Mother Goose Suite, music inspired by Mother Goose nursery rhymes. Paavo Järvi leads the Cincinnati Symphony.

The Mother Goose Suite by Maurice Ravel, performed by the Cincinnati Symphony, led by Paavo Järvi. Ravel is one of the composers featured on our new one-minute video series called Born on This Day. 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Again, these are produced right here for you as we learn a little bit more about the composers whose music we enjoy. I hope you'll check them out. I have the good fortune of being the host of the series, and I think you'll like them. At least I hope you will. I'm Marty Wimmer. We'll take a break now and then enjoy today's Big One at 1:00.

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2: 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It's time now for the Big One at One on BTPM Classical, our daily escape into the heart of classical music. What will it be today? A major symphony? A brilliant concerto? Some other wonderful surprise? Let's find out. Here's host Marty Wimmer.
3: And today it's some other wonderful surprise. In fact, it's something I don't recall ever playing on the Big One at One before. Today we're going to hear a ballet, a one-act ballet called Pulcinella by Stravinsky. Igor Stravinsky was a 20th century Russian composer who is considered one of the most influential in the modernist movement. Stravinsky lived from 1882 to 1971, 88 years. If your birthday is June 17th, you share it with Igor Stravinsky and Barry Manilow. Pulcinella is a one-act ballet that was written in 1920 for the Ballet Russe. The sets were designed by Picasso, by the way. This work launched Stravinsky's neoclassical period, where he modernized music he believed to be from the past, and in this case, music he believed to be by Pergolesi. The story of the ballet comes from the Commedia dell'arte tradition. It centers on a trickster named Pulcinella, who pretends to die and disguises himself to outsmart jealous rivals and win back affection. He creates a comic atmosphere. The entire thing is lighthearted and a lot of fun. And we're going to hear the whole ballet today performed by the Toronto Symphony Orchestra. They're not dancing, they're playing the music with conductor Gustavo Gimeno. This is the one-act ballet Pulcinella by Stravinsky. Today's Big One at One on BTPM Classical. Enjoy.

0: And that was today's Big One at One on BTPM Classical. We've just heard the one-act ballet Pulcinella by Igor Stravinsky, performed by the Toronto Symphony Orchestra, led by Gustavo Gimeno. I'm Marty Wimmer. If you'd like to write to me about the Big One at One, maybe make a suggestion, my email address is mwimmer@btpm.org. And a special shout-out to the Toronto Symphony Orchestra. With gratitude, the TSO presents our BTPM Classical blog. So thank you, Toronto Symphony. I hope you'll join me tomorrow for another Big One at One here on BTPM Classical. In fact, let's make it a plan. Tomorrow at 1.
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Sheep may safely graze. Music by Bach. That was guitarist Christopher Parkening performing with the LA Chamber Orchestra. I'm Marty Wimmer. Well, next year on BTPM Classical, we're going to hear music by Dvorak. Here are his Prague waltzes, lively works performed by the Detroit Symphony on BTPM Classical.

0: The Prague Waltzes, music by Dvorak, performed by the Detroit Symphony, led by Antal Durati. Well, attention chamber music fans and Late Night Mondays with Peter Hall. The next BTPM Classical Live on Stage event features members of the East Aurora Chamber Music Festival in a program called Travels Through the Continent. Hear chamber works by Brahms, Ravel, Turina, and Sarasate. 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I'm Morty Wimmer. It's time for a short break and then more great music.
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Nocturne from A Midsummer Night's Dream, music by Felix Mendelssohn. That was the Orpheus Chamber Orchestra. I'm Marty Wimmer with you until 3 o'clock this afternoon here at BTPM Classical. Then it's Stratton Rawson from 3 until 6. He'll have the Oasis at 5 o'clock and Joanne's Classical Corner at 5:30. Then from 6 until 10, it's Genevieve Randall. And then on late night tonight from 10 until midnight, it's Carl Lamb. Right now, it's Charles Avison with a Concerto Grosso.

0: Music by Charles Avison. That was Concerto Grosso No. 9 in C, performed by the Academy of St. Martin in the Fields. Debussy is up next.
1: Where words fail, music speaks. We're BTPM Classical.

Poisson d'Or, Goldfish, from Images Book 3 by Debussy, performed by pianist Charles Rosen. I'm Marty Wimmer. You may remember a few weeks ago we were talking about International Tuba Day, and we had a tuba concert here on that Friday night, May 1st, and all day long we sprinkled in tuba selections. Well, in the process, we discovered some music in our library that we hadn't played for a while, and one such work was the Concerto for Bass, Tuba, and Orchestra by English composer Ray Vaughan Williams. It's a brilliant work, short and economical. We're going to hear it right now, performed by tuba player Patrick Harold, working with the London Symphony led by Bryden Thompson. This is a Concerto for Bass, Tuba, by Ray Vaughan Williams.

0: Concerto for Bass, Tuba, and Orchestra by English composer Ralph or Ralph Vaughan Williams. The tuba player was Patrick Harold, working with the London Symphony led by Bryden Thompson. I'm Marty Wimmer. It's time for us to take a short break and then hear a little something by Luigi Boccherini.
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Menuet and Trio from the Symphony No. 20 by Boccherini. That was the New Berlin Chamber Orchestra. I'm Marty Wimmer. Have you heard about our new one-minute video series produced right here at Buffalo Toronto Public Media for you called Born on This Day? 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Any way you can find us, you can probably find these videos. I have the great privilege of hosting these videos, and I hope you'll check them out. We've done 15 with many more to come. Well, next we have some music by Johann Nepomuk Hummel. He has not been featured on the Born on This Day series yet, but hopefully he will soon. We're going to hear his famous mandolin concerto now, performed by mandolinist Avi Avital.

0: Music by Johann Nepomuk Hummel. That was his Mandolin Concerto, performed by Il Giardino Armonico with mandolinist Avi Avital. I'm Morty Wimmer. Stratton Rawson is in next. I'll be back again tomorrow morning, beginning at 11. Have a great Tuesday night.
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Starting us out this Tuesday afternoon, the Triumphal March from the opera Aida by Giuseppe Verdi. The Slovak Radio Symphony Orchestra was led by Ondrej Lenard in that performance here at BTPM Classical. You know, Verdi's Aida was the first televised opera here in the United States. It was a concert performance simulcast on radio. The year was 1949. Arturo Toscanini, who, by the way, started his legendary conducting career with a performance of Aida. It was in Rio de Janeiro. The conductor, who was supposed to lead the orchestra and ensemble, bolted. And so the musicians got together and they elected their 19-year-old assistant chorus master, Arturo Toscanini, to lead the performance that night. The opera was Aida, and he led it. It was his first opera conducted in front of the public. He returned to Italy an opera conductor. And now, 82 years old, he was going to, for the last time, lead Verdi's Aida on television. So he took up the baton again to lead the NBC Symphony, the Robert Shaw Chorale, Hervanelli, and Richard Tucker in that performance. And I remembered all this because I saw on my Instagram feed Whoopi Goldberg, who was telling her confreres at the table that she had just gone to see her very first opera. It was Verdi's La Traviata. She said she was overwhelmed by the experience. And she said, the reason I was overwhelmed, because those people have to put out. Every one of them has to do everything they can to put that opera across, to work together to do that. And they're all working as hard as they can. And as you watch and as this music fills you, they make you believe every part of the story. The music makes you believe, and it's those musicians and singers all doing their part. It was an overwhelming experience. She was flabbergasted, never been to an opera before. I think all of us would do well to get to an opera sometime this year. Glimmerglass is just starting up for the Canadian Opera Company. There are lots of opportunities. Don't miss out seeing that opera live.

0: Jeremiah Clarke, the great trumpeter. That was a sweet indie of tunes he wrote for the trumpet. Stephen Burns, the trumpet player and leader of the ensemble that backed him up here at BTPM Classical. Coming up, music from Braveheart.
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From the score to the film Braveheart, we heard the track called For the Love of a Princess, music by James Horner. The London Symphony Orchestra was led by Robin Smith in that performance. 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Just wanted to remind you, before we hear music by Eric Wolfgang Korngold, this is his overture to the Much Ado About Nothing.

The overture to the incidental music to a production of Shakespeare's Much Ado About Nothing. The music by a teenage Eric Wolfgang Korngold. Korngold, the young person, modeled his career after the young Mendelssohn. And Mendelssohn writing that Midsummer Night's Dream overture meant that Eric Wolfgang Korngold thought he had to write another Shakespeare overture. And we just heard it, played by the Stuttgart Radio Symphony Orchestra, Willy Mattes conducting here at BTPM Classical. Music of Franz Josef Haydn now.

0: Joseph Haydn was not known as the spectacular keyboard player, though he was very good. He wasn't a Mozart, he wasn't a Beethoven, but when he had to, he could write a bang-up keyboard concerto, just as he did right there. The Keyboard Concerto No. 3 in F by Joseph Haydn, played by Marc-André Hamelin at the keyboard. Bernard Labadie led Le Violon de Roi, the violins of the king.
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0: Speaking of great pianists, great keyboard players, what about Beethoven? For at least 10 years, he was the greatest pianist going in Vienna. And he wrote all those great piano sonatas, like the Piano Sonata No. 24 for Teresa.

The Piano Sonata number 24 in F sharp for Teresa, he wrote. Music by Beethoven, played for us this afternoon by pianist Maurizio Pollini and heard only on BTPM Classical. Now a divertimento in G by that other Haydn, Joseph Haydn's younger brother, Michael.

0: A Divertimento in G by Michael Haydn, played for us here at BTPM Classical by the Vienna Octet.
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a work called Black Swan after some Brahms piano pieces by Bright Sheng. The Seattle Symphony Orchestra was led by Gerard Schwartz. 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Ah, the melodies will be pouring out. 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

0: A work called Sin Fronteras by Clarice Assad. The Chicago Sinfonietta played it for us under the direction of Mai Ann Chen here at BTPM Classical.
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0: I think it's time for Music by Bach. Let's choose this time Bach's oldest boy, Wilhelm Friedemann Bach. A symphony.

0: A Symphony in D by Wilhelm Friedemann Bach, another son of Bach's. This one went to a nice small court somewhere, got himself music director, found a nice woman to marry, had kids, and just liked being there. He did not care about making a European reputation. He just wanted to do his thing. And as we heard, he did it beautifully. The symphony played for us by Tafelmusik, the late Jean Lemon leading the ensemble here at BTPM Classical.
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0: Six works comprised our time in the Oasis this Tuesday afternoon. Let's see if I can remember them all. We began with Through the Dark, a work by Helen Jane Long, and we heard Helen Jane Long at the piano with friends Jonathan Hill, the violinist, and Nick Holland, the cellist. And then we heard Camille Saint-Saëns' Havanaise in E, the great Yasha Heifetz, the violin soloist, backed up by the RCA Victor Symphony Orchestra, led by William Steinberg. And then a work by Frenchman Gabriel Fauré, Après un rêve, After a Dream. The BBC National Orchestra of Wales backed up cellist Sheku Kanamason. Gerald Finzi's Elegy was next up, a work for violin and piano, Daniel Hope, the violinist, Simon Mulligan, the pianist. And lastly, we heard a work called simply Serenade by American composer Frederick Shepherd Converse, played for us this afternoon by the Gowanus Arts Ensemble, Ruben Blundell conducting here at BTPM Classical. But it's time to get to the classical corner, isn't it? There'll be a message or two between them before we get there, but Joanne is there and she awaits us.
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3: Joanne Folletta from the Buffalo Philharmonic is here. It's Joanne's Classical Corner, and I'm Mark Swartz. And this is primarily a program about music, but sometimes we branch out. Today it's food.
4: Food. You know, there are a lot of national days about food.
3: Oh, yeah, there are.
4: You know, it's hard to resist this one, so let's celebrate it.
3: All right.
4: National Devil's Food Cake Day.
3: Nice.
4: I always think about how I used to love devil dogs when I was a kid. And devil's food is a very special chocolate taste because it gets its darker color from the fact that it's made with baking soda. Oh. All the chocolate cakes are not. Hmm. And it uses cocoa instead of chocolate squares, making it very fluffy.
3: Oh.
4: So that's the specialness of devil's food. It's, of course, a big contrast to Angel's Food Cake, which had already been invented, but this was even more delicious. You know, there's a lot of chocolate cakes around, and sometimes people say, oh, that's devil's food. But no, I want to say it's not devil's food cake unless it's made with baking soda and cocoa.
3: Right.
4: So, thinking of devil's food cake, of course, my thoughts turned to music because some of the most fun and the greatest music has been written about the devil.
3: Right.
4: You know, one has to laugh, but it's not surprising because music about the devil or with the devil in mind tends to be in a minor key, highly charged, frightening, and very dramatic. So no wonder composers find the subject magnetic. It's kind of unlimited scope for the imagination and a chance to revel in some musical fire and brimstone. And you can even use the devil's tritone, which is an augmented fourth that was supposedly banned by the church.
3: Oh.
4: If you go to your piano and play middle C and then play an F sharp, you will hear what the devil's interval is.
3: Okay.
4: There are a lot of works about the devil. Gounod, Faust, Tartini, The Devil's Trill, Violin Sonata, Berlioz, The Damnation of Faust, Saint-Saëns, Danse Macabre, one of my favorites, Liszt, Mephisto Waltz, Boito, Mephistopheles, Meyerbeer, Robert the Devil, Mussorgsky, Night on Bald Mountain. All of these are so dramatic. They're people's favorites because of that. Stravinsky wrote a very famous chamber piece called The Soldier's Tale. It tells the tale of a young soldier who's coming back from battle to visit his mother, and he's tired, and he sits down by a brook, and he plays his violin. He's got a little violin in his pack, and he plays his violin. The devil is listening to him, and he's drawn to that violin. And he says to the soldier, "Give me your fiddle, and I'll give you a book.
3: Mm.
4: And the soldier says, I can't read. What use is a book to me? He said, well, other people will help you with this. This book tells what the future will bring.
3: Oh.
4: It was a book that told the future.
3: Mm-hmm.
4: So he does, and with a very sad ending, that little violin was his soul that he sold to the devil. The famous Devil's Trill Sonata by Baroque composer Giuseppe Tartini in 1713 is associated with the devil because of a specific thing that happened to Tartini. And then he was insistent that this happened to him. His own account, that the devil appeared to him in a dream and began playing extraordinary, dazzling music with incredible technique. When Tartini woke up, shaken, he immediately wrote down this music. So he maintained all of his life that he didn't write this music. The devil wrote it. So
3: I see. Well,
4: let's listen to a little of that. Now, remember, this is a devil in 1713.
3: Mm.
4: While it might not sound shocking to us or scary, it was very scary in 1713. So here's a little bit of that Devil's Trill Sonata.

For National Devil's Food Cake Day, the Devil's Trill Sonata by Giuseppe Tartini. Nick Barr, the violinist, backed up by the Concertgebouw Chamber Orchestra. Next, here, BTPM Classical, a symphony in C by another Bach boy, Carl Philipp Emanuel Bach.

A Symphony in C by Carl Philipp Emanuel Bach, played by the CPE Bach Chamber Orchestra, Hartmut Henschen conducting here at BTPM Classical. Now a homage to Sir Walter Scott, the Waverly Overture by Hector Berlioz.

0: The Waverly Overture, Hector Berlioz's Opus 1. The London Symphony Orchestra was led by Colin Davis in that performance here at BTPM Classical. Time for Genevieve Randall to start us out on an evening of great works promised by the members of BTPM Classical. 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
4: Great to be with you this Tuesday evening. I'm Genevieve Randall. Glad you're with BTPM Classical for this piece next by George Frederick Handel. Here's a concerto grosso he wrote, played by the English Concert.

A work by George Frederick Handel, one of his Concerti Grossi. That was the English concert with Trevor Pinnock conducting. There's all kinds of stories about Handel and his love of food, for example. Also some nicknames, one of those maybe not so kind, the Great Bear, thanks to his size and how he walked. Stories are a great part of classical music, though, and Stratton Rawson here at BTPM Classical, he's got stories to share, too. We let him share those for you on Stratton's Sidebar. Tune in as he stops by with morning host Mark Swartz, Wednesdays only at 10 a.m. for Stratton's Sidebar. A suite of music next from the great Bizet opera Carmen. We'll hear the Montreal Symphony Orchestra.

0: Accompanied by music from that most Spanish of French operas, Georges Bizet wrote the opera Carmen with its Spanish heroine at the center. The titular Carmen there, we heard a suite of music performed by the Montreal Symphony Orchestra. Stick around here on BTPM Classical after a little star for violin and orchestra. We'll be hearing some music that is truly American as well this hour. I'm Genevieve Randall. This is BTPM Classical.
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That is a beautiful piece for violin and orchestra. Joshua Bell in the spotlight with the Orchestra of St. Luke's. Manuel Ponce's Estrellita, or Little Star, here on BTPM Classical. We all need beauty in our lives, so I hope that did bring some into yours on this Tuesday evening. 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Right now, it's a suite from the ballet Appalachian Spring. The Los Angeles Philharmonic is directed here by Leonard Bernstein in music by Aaron Copland.

0: A suite from the ballet Appalachian Spring by Aaron Copland. What an amazing thing to conduct music by a friend. The conductor there was Leonard Bernstein, leading the Los Angeles Philharmonic. He and Aaron Copland shared a profound, lifelong friendship. To honor Copland, actually, on his 70th birthday, Bernstein spoke at one of his young people's concerts. One thing he said was that Copland is a national treasure. He went on to say, quote, "If we had a Legion of Honor in this country, Aaron Copland should be a commander," unquote.
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0: I'm Genevieve Randall. We'll get to a Spanish feel coming up here in about 7 minutes with a concert fantasy. Right now, though, it is the beautiful Dance of the Blessed Spirits, music by Christoph Philibald Gluck. Here's the Musicians of the Louvre.

Music there to accompany a scene in the Gluck opera, or Gluck telling, of the Orpheus and Eurydice story, Orphée et Eurydice. That's the Musicians of the Louvre with conductor Mark Minkowski. If you've just found us, welcome. Glad to have you here for the world's greatest music on BTPM Classical. Some of us dabble in things like car repair or sewing, perhaps, DIY projects, but there may be a point that you or I call in someone with more skill. This violin concerto does take top-notch skill, technique for sure. Listen for the fast runs, and the left hand, that is the one down on the neck having to help create the notes, also plucking the strings in pizzicato. It's a concert fantasy borrowing some themes from Mozart's Magic Flute by Pablo de Sarasate. Here is Tianhua Yang, able to play this with the Symphony Orchestra of Navarra.

0: Tianhua Yang, soloing there with the Symphony Orchestra of Navarro, Ernest Martinez Izquierdo conducting that Fantasy by Pablo de Sarasate. That was based on some melodies from a Mozart opera, Die Zauberflöte, or The Magic Flute. I'm Genevieve Randall. 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

The Randall Thompson Alleluia in a performance there for string quartet. We heard the Yang Quartet here on BTPM Classical. As we hear a great prelude and fugue next here for one of the most powerful instruments to listen to, the organ, and played by a person whose name is E. Power Biggs, we'll hear Bach's music with this reminder that there are a number of ways to listen to BTPM Classical by streaming, and one of those is by using your Wi-Fi wireless speaker. 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

0: A great prelude and fugue in B minor there by Johann Sebastian Bach. Great to hear Bach's music with you. That was a recording from the organist E. Power Biggs, the man who was born with a name just tailor-made for playing the pipe organ. Glad you were here for that one. This is BTPM Classical, if you've just joined us, bringing you the world's greatest music in Western New York and Southern Ontario. I'm Genevieve Randall. Not only are we bringing you great music tonight, like music later from Wagner and an overture by Taliban here in a few moments, we've got a series called Live on Stage. 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Coming up, it's our BTPM Classical Live on Stage event 41 featuring the East Aurora Chamber Music Festival. 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

An overture by Georg Telemann, that is La Stravaganza of Cologne, Germany, performing that music here on BTPM Classical. After that Baroque work, something definitely romantic next. It is from the Wagner family. This would be late romantic and kind of edging into the 20th century. Richard Wagner is not the composer, though. He never knew that his son actually chose to pursue music a little bit. Siegfried Wagner did that, of course, 10 years after his dad died, which is why Richard never knew. There aren't too many pieces, though, to be honest. A violin concerto, there's a symphony, a few symphonic poems, and there's this, a flute concertino by Siegfried Wagner. We'll feature Andrea Lieberknecht here as the soloist, performing with the Rhineland-Pfalz State Philharmonic.

0: A collection of German musicians there, the Rhineland-Pfalz State Philharmonic, Werner Andreas Albert conducting, and soloist Andrea Lieberknecht playing the flute. That's a flute concertino by Siegfried Wagner, the son of Cosima and Richard Wagner. 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